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1: It's the Bootleg Cap Show with James Andre Jefferson Jr., who is not with us, but the baby dude is. The Filipino Bambino himself filling in for James. Baby Joel, we need a fun fact about you, quick.
2: Fun fact is I love fat chicks.
1: It's true. I've seen it with my own eyes. He is a fat guy as well, so they get together and the
2: Richter... Husky.
1: The Richter scale goes up. Anyway, listen, man, we got to talk about this hantavirus that everyone's been talking about. A lot of people are very paranoid about whether or not this will result in a second shutdown. A coronavirus 2.0, if you will. These cases are popping up all over the United States. Another cruise ship just went down with more than 100 passengers and crew members becoming sick with something called the norovirus. Our president, our blowing up kids in chief himself, Donald Trump, spoke about what's been going on with the hantavirus and whether or not we should be worried about it. And this is what he had to say.
3: Now, the one thing with this one is that it's much harder to catch. And we've had it for a long time. It's been around for a long time. People are very familiar with it. So, I hope it's fine. All I can do is everything that a president can do, which is actually somewhat limited. But it seems like it is not easy to spread. In fact, it's in certain ways very hard to spread.
1: So I'd like to point out that in the same sentence, he said, it seems like it's not easy to spread. And then he followed up the it seems part by saying, in fact, both opposite ends of the spectrum.
2: Contradictory.
1: Is it a fact or does it seem, Mr. Trump? Anyway, that is not the most relieving tone from our president. But then again, what else can you expect from Mr. Trump, who is turning out to be one of the most ridiculous human beings to ever walk the face of theirs, let alone hold the Oval Office. Anyway, we'll see what happens with this Hansa virus. Hey, coming up, we got the Daily Hate. Keep it locked.
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5: Time for the Daily Hate. What are you hating on, ma'am?
6: No, I am hating on my evil stepmother.
5: Oh, the stepmom. Oh, damn. How long has she been your evil stepmom?
6: Oh, way too damn long. They have been married for, like, I don't know, 12 years.
5: And so what makes her evil? I'm curious.
6: There's so many stories. There's like at least 6 different Lifetime movies that I could get into about this bitch. But most recently, my dad was in the hospital. He's an alcoholic and he's not doing well and is in the ICU. Meanwhile, I am in the hospital with him. His wife is, you know, resting, nowhere to be found. I don't know what the hell she's doing. He finally gets out of the hospital. He says he's going to quit drinking finally. And who has a glass of wine at dinner?
5: Oh, read the room, lady.
6: This bitch. I know. It's a shame, right?
5: Yeah, no, that's very insensitive. It's a selfish thing to do.
6: Yeah, just, you think you could just wait a day? Like, he just got out of the hospital, dude. Like, the tone deafness just astounds.
5: Well, that evil just hated on her. I appreciate you calling.
6: Thank you so much.
0: Yeah, read the room, lady, all right? Look, she's hated on. If you got something you want to hate on, too, hit us up, 877-817-2888. One of the young goats has announced she's retiring. We're going to talk about that up next. It's the Bootleg Kev Show.
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4: Time for the No Cap News right now. All right, this is a viral story that's happening. A young lady caught her husband cheating. Now, this was after her smart scale at their house notified her that someone weighing 120 pounds got on the scale at 1 a.m. while she was out of town on a work trip.
5: So
4: that's got to be a pretty crazy way to catch your man cheating. Maybe you're like sitting up in a terrible Holiday Inn in the middle of the country waiting for, you know, a work meeting in the... You see somebody stepped on your smart scale at 1 in the morning that only weighed a buck 20 and it ain't your husband.
5: Could have been a cheetah.
4: A cheetah. Okay.
5: A cheetah.
4: A cheetah stepping on the scale?
5: You know, the fastest land mammal?
4: Okay.
5: Well, next to a kraken in the hood.
4: Why would there be a cheetah stepping on a scale? Explain to me your logic.
5: It doesn't have to be. How do you know it's a human?
4: That stepped on the scale?
5: Yeah.
4: Who else is going to step on a scale? You think a cheetah? Are we being serious?
5: No, but there are weird people out there.
4: That own cheetahs? Okay, guys, ask James. Baby Joel just said it could have been a cheetah. I don't know what's happening. This guy is a cheetah, I tell you that. How about that, all right? Coming up, though, let's talk about it, man. I had to block someone on the internet. We're going to break it down up next. It's the Bootleg Kev Show. 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
1: It's the Bootleg Kev Show, man. Hey, let's talk about it. If you got a PlayStation 4, Sony has officially advised you that you need to upgrade to a PS5 if you want to get down on this Grand Theft Auto 6 that's coming. So if you're broke, I guess you're, as they would say, SOL when it comes to playing the new GTA 6. Grand Theft Auto 6 that's coming. So if you're broke, I guess you're, as they would say, SOL when it comes to playing the new GTA 6.
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1: 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That's right. You know him as a rapper, a streamer, a YouTuber, a father. We're chopping it up with the homie up next. 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
1: It's the Bootleg Kev Show, man. Hey, want to give a shout out to the homie DDG. Make sure you go watch our full interview up on the YouTube channel right now. Listen, spoke with DDG about a lot of stuff, including recently him and Nick Cannon getting into a back and forth during a Wild 'N Out live show in Los Angeles. I had to ask DDG if he had ever done something on stream he regretted, and he shared that moment with us. This is what he said. Is there a moment you've had on stream where you were like, oh, I wish I could take that. I wish I could have that one back.
2: Yeah, yesterday I said, Wild 'N Abort.
3: They doing this show just to pay child support. But really, you should Wild 'N Abort.
2: Whoa! But it was ChatGPT that told me to do it.
1: ChatGPT gave you the Nick Cannon joke about him aborting his kids, huh?
2: I don't support that. I believe women should do whatever they want to do. But that's not something that I'm promoting.
1: So ChatGPT
2: told me to do it. So I'm like, I said it, and I know it's like an edgier show.
1: It's Wild 'N Out.
2: I know. I can't be lame on that.
1: That right? Was fair game, by
2: it
1: the way.
2: It was cool, right?
1: I didn't think it was
2: it
1: even.
2: It wasn't that bad, was it?
1: I felt like Nick took it in stride.
2: Yeah.
1: And then he had a great, I feel like he was waiting for you to say something about his kids, because I feel like he had the line.
2: Was it?
1: I felt like Nick took it in stride.
2: Yeah.
1: And then he had a great, I feel like he was waiting for you to say something about his kids, because I feel like he had the line about your baby mama letting you know.
2: I think he had it ready. He wrote that like last week. He had to write that.
1: He was like, he's like, I know DDG's going to say something about my kids. So yeah. I got the.
2: It was just, he said it too quick and too on point.
1: Yeah. Are you allowed to see your kid?
2: Yes. I don't know why people think I can't. That's just a thing that people just assume, because me and my son was so like viral on the internet, and right. We was just on Snapchat with me all the time. He had all these memes about him. So since they can't see him, they assume that I can't see him. Mm. I'm his father. It's completely different.
1: Are you allowed to have him on stream?
2: Yeah, yeah. I don't really want to talk about that, but it's not like since they can't see him, they assume that I can't see him. Mm. I'm his father. It's completely different.
1: Are you allowed to have him on stream?
2: Yeah, yeah. I don't really want to talk about that, but it's not like, it's not something that I'm on right now.
1: Fair enough, man. Look, shout out to DDG. His new album is on the way. We're going to play some new music from him inside the People's Mix, so stick around for that. More with DDG up next. It's the Bootleg Kev Show.
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1: Yo, it's the Bootleg Kev Show. As everyone's waiting for Iceman to drop tomorrow night, there are some rumblings that he's going to be taking shots at DJ Khaled and ASAP Rocky on the new album. So we'll see if that ends up being the case, man. I'll be listening tomorrow night to see what this new Drake sounded like. Coming up, we got the No Cap News, though. 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

0: All right, we got a young lady who blew up the voicemails with some daily hate. Let's go to the first daily hate. What are you hating on?
1: I fucking hate diabetes, man. I'm gonna die of diabetes. I can't do the sugar-free. I hate it.
0: Diabetes. That's the same thing Joel hated on last week. What else are you hating on?
1: I hate that all these old men keep complimenting me on my smile, and I don't got no teeth. Stop it. Stop lying to me.
0: Oh, no teeth. Yeah, I mean that.
2: All gums?
0: All gums, man.
2: Call me.
0: All right, ma'am, what else are you hating on?
1: I hate that my 3-year situationship just went AWOL, and he got another situationship. I just hate him.
3: Oh, man, that lady's just lonely. Triple hates in a row right there.
2: Hey, right? 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
12: Z93 weather. Lows dip down to about 43 overnight under clear skies, southeast winds around 5 miles per hour. Lots of sunshine outside again Thursday. Daytime high is approaching 77. Right now, 54.

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7: Clear skies overnight with lows around 43. Winds out of the southeast around 5 miles per hour. Bright sunshine expected again. Thursday, high temperatures reach up to 76. Right now, it's 52 degrees.

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9: Skies overnight with lows around 43. Winds out of the southeast around 5 miles per hour. Bright sunshine expected again. Thursday, high temperatures reach up to 76. Right now, 50.

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4: Lows dip down to about 43 overnight under clear skies, southeasterly winds around 5 miles per hour. Lots of sunshine outside again. Thursday, high temperatures reach up to 76. Right now, 47.

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2: Z93 weather. Will sit down to Route 43 overnight under clear skies, southeasterly winds around 5 miles per hour. Lots of sunshine outside again Thursday. High temperatures reach up to 76. Right now, 46.

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1: Today is High Five Day. 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The longer I've known that hack, it's been probably, I don't know, 15 years. I always spot the elbow. I still don't get why it works, but spot the elbow, and every time, solid high five.
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4: Sunshine expected today with daytime highs approaching 76. Winds out of the south, 8 to 15 miles per hour. Overcast skies tonight, chance for storms, lows dip down to about 56. Currently 45.

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2: I don't know how many of you have been in bigger cities where they have these driverless cars, but they creep me out. I get it, and it's neat technology and all the things, but like it's creepy to me. But I have also found myself wondering, well, what happens if they don't obey the laws? Well, it turns out cops are going to be able to start ticketing robot cars, kind of, starting July 1st in California. They're going to make some changes. So for years, robot taxis have been immune to traffic tickets simply because state law technically allowed police to only cite a human driver, which at the time that the law was written seemed like a fair way to write a law. But thanks to a new rule from the DMV, cops can now issue notices of non-compliance whenever a robot car blows through a red light or cuts off a pedestrian. Instead of an officer pulling the car over and asking for license and registration like they do with people, the notice just goes straight to the car company, which then has to respond to the complaint. They have so long to do so. And if a company racks up too many of these robot tickets, California can actually pull its permit and kick it off the road, which is what it should happen. If there are driverless cars that are not obeying traffic, that's dangerous, right? So you shouldn't be able to just have as many citations as possible. But I also can't help but picturing an actual robot going to dispute this traffic ticket. Like, you know how people can go to your court date and be like, oh, I wasn't speeding or whatever? Like, I want to see a robot walk in and be like, listen, on behalf of my robot brother that was accused of this awful crime, I would like to stand up and say that that didn't happen. I don't know why I want to picture a robot in court so bad, but it's amazing, and I appreciate that visual.
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2: Came across this guy on TikTok who said he bombed a job interview after being asked a standard question, and he felt living for poorly. I don't know.
3: I knew the question was coming. What's your biggest weakness? Know what I said? Oreos. I said Oreos were my biggest weakness. I was like, I'll eat them until the milk's gone. Could be two, could be 12. Your boy's still looking for a job.
2: Honestly, okay, that's obviously not what they're looking for, but I do feel like it shows a little bit of personality, and I think that even if he had played it off as a joke and not probably gotten all awkward like I'm sure he did based on the post he put up afterwards, I think that's actually a decent answer, is to like think outside the box of like, what would you say is your biggest weakness? Because most people say things like, I work too hard, or I'm too nice, or I'm a people pleaser, right? Which are all valid answers for a lot of people. But I think that like being like, my biggest weakness is Oreos. Oh, I have the rest of my life together, but Oreos.
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1: If you're dieting, maybe try watching a cooking show. No, really. It turns out that looking at pictures of delicious food doesn't make you hungry after all, according to this study. In fact, it may do the opposite. New research suggests that watching videos of indulgent foods like chocolate, pizza, burgers can actually help curb cravings, especially for people who are dieting. So in a series of experiments, dieters spent more time watching high-calorie food clips, but when given the chance to eat afterwards, they actually consumed less than non-dieters. Researchers say that this works through something called cross-modal satiation, where seeing food helps satisfy the cravings without taking a bite. So in short, your brain may feel partially fed just by looking, which will make it easier to resist real-world snacking. That makes sense. Like, you feel like, oh, I enjoyed that earlier today, and your brain thinks you did. The other thing that I find helps is watching videos of healthy recipes, because that makes it look like the things that I should be eating are more delicious. When I try and make those recipes, are they as good as they look in the professional's videos? No. But it at least makes me want that food. And then once I've made it, I'll eat it, right? So it's getting to the part where you buy the good choices and you make the good choices. Once it's on my stove, I'm eating it, even if it turns out terribly, which it has and probably will again. But it seems like an easy option to just watch some videos to make your brain feel like it was fed and also inspire you to make good decisions. And man, there are so many people making tasty recipes on all of the platforms, and they're all in my algorithm.
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2: Julia Louis-Dreyfus was on Colbert last night as they continue the weeks-long farewell for Colbert on the Late Late Show. So here's what's interesting is that was she on to promote the Sheep Detectives? Sure. But did she find a way to make it a really sweet gesture that was also hilarious? Yes.
3: Since I know you're a huge fan of Veep, by the way, he does not know what I'm about to do. I got some of the Veep writers together to write a Veep-style tribute to you. Oh. And I will read them. I'm going to read them to you as Selena Meyer, my character in Veep.
2: Oh, okay.
3: I've been on this show multiple times, and I always thought you were Rachel Maddow. Are you not? When my people said I should come and say farewell to you, I was hoping it would be more of a hospice-type situation.
2: This one made him laugh.
3: Got to do is hold on until the corporate who fires you gets fired, and he'll be gone as soon as he runs out of new cities for NCIS. I don't want you to worry. The only reason everyone rallied around Jimmy Kimmel is because he's more popular.
2: It was really funny and really touching. And obviously there are some parts that I can't share here, but, Colbert has just been bringing out all of the big guests, and that'll continue, for the next week or so as, we gear up to the final episode, which that finale is going to be a tearjerker, but also like super funny. I can't wait.
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4: The defense has rested at the Josie Dykeman homicide trial in La Crosse, with more questioning of Dykeman about the death of a 6-year-old boy who was in her care. Dykeman has denied causing the physical abuse, which allegedly led to the death of Alex Pedrin in 2023. She testified on Wednesday that she did not kick, hit, or choke any of the kids in her household, and said Alex's father blamed her for causing the abuse to Alex. Judge Elliot Levine told the jury that closing arguments in the 3-week trial could happen on Thursday. It's the one night of the year in La Crosse when city police get together to honor their own. 14 members of the city police were given awards on Wednesday night, some for saving lives and others for superior achievement in police work. La Crosse Police Chief Sean Coudron says members of his department actually do receive thanks from the public throughout the year.
5: It does happen more than you realize. So we do get calls back. We also get a lot of just thanks on scene. So people will come up to our officers and just simply thank them for what they've done.
4: La Crosse District Attorney Tim Grinke was keynote speaker for the police awards. Grinke thanked officers for giving assistance to their community because it's the right thing to do. The chance to make some memories. That's one of the things this year's Riverfest Commodore is looking forward to. Misty Lown was named as the 2026 Commodore, with her husband Mitch named as first mate. Both grew up together on the north side, spent time at Riverfest in their youth, and as parents with their 5 children. It's a tradition Lown says she wants to pass down this year.
6: The idea that we can get families out of their houses in the middle of summer, kids off their screen, making these wonderful memories, that's what I remember growing up, is all of the activities that I could participate in as a kid, and getting the Rocky Supper Club cheese curds, and I did these wonderful memories, and I want memories for that next generation, and when we create events like this, it does draw those families out.
4: Riverfest begins on July 1st in Riverside Park. It will run through the 4th of July. For Wisdom News, I'm Brad Williams.
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0: Alex Warren streaming at Z933.com and the Z93 La Crosse app. We are seeing sun right now in downtown La Crosse, and that's going to stick around today. Expecting highs in the mid-70s. Probably going to see showers tonight, sun in upper 80s tomorrow, and then sun most of Saturday. Expecting highs in the mid-80s as well on Saturday. Tomorrow, upper 80s, though, like could see 90 in some spots. That's going to be absolutely wild. Speaking of wild, though, I don't know if you saw this, but Ashton Kutcher was on Good Morning America, and he was talking about that he had some aspirations that I don't think any of us saw coming.
1: I decided I'm going to write a country music album, and I love it, but I'm not a very good singer. And so, but I'm going to do it anyway, just because I want to write an album. Like, I don't care if anybody listens to it, and they probably won't, and I'm okay with that. But I've just always wanted to write a country music album, so I'm obsessed with getting that done.
0: You know what? I don't think I'm going to listen to it, but good for you. Like, I think a lot of people are like, you know, just stay in your lane, Ashton. You've been successful as an actor. Just keep on acting. And like, whatever. He clearly has a desire to do it. Also, he has the money, I'm assuming, to do it. And he probably can make some time to do it. So if that's something that you want to do, is it going to be terrible? Possibly. But he obviously seems to know that that's not going to be like, oh, this is my opus, right? So if you just want to like write a country music album on the side, sure. Will I listen to it once? Maybe. I'll at least give one song a chance. Yeah.
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0: 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We have three more bus trips with a few tickets available on each at wiscotrips.com. Now, this is the way to take in a Brewer game, my friends, down at AmFam. If you want to go to the Twins game in August, you want to go to a Cubbies game in September, or our family bus trip, which is the Mariners this year in August, check out wiscotrips.com. 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
2: Riverfest history is made. With the naming of this year's Commodore, Misty Lown is the first woman to serve as Riverfest Commodore. She'll serve along with her first mate, Mitch. Lown said that as she's had throughout their life together, she's got plenty of support.
3: Mitch has been supportive of every level of my career. And there are times when I'm more forward or he is more forward, but we've always had each other's back. And this is just a moment where I will be more forward, but we will definitely be doing it together. And I can't wait. We're high school sweethearts. We grew up going to Riverfest basically together. And it will be fun for us to do it together in this new way.
2: Riverfest is scheduled for July 1st through the 4th in Riverside Park. Josie Dykeman returned to the witness stand at her homicide trial on Wednesday, saying she did not hit or choke the children in her household. Dykeman is charged with the abuse-related death in 2023 of 6-year-old Alex Pedrin, the son of her boyfriend at the time. On the stand, Dykeman said she feared Derek Pedrin would attack her or the kids, and that the children were afraid of him. The defense has rested its case. The prosecution will call some rebuttal witnesses today. Three La Crosse elementary schools will be closing after next school year. Hinchin and State Road will be combined into Pamel Creek Elementary. Students from Spence and Emerson will be combined into the Hogan Elementary, now being built. The new school site keeps its Hogan name, but Jill Shams, the teachers' union president and Southern Bluffs music teacher, talked about the potential new mascot for Hogan Elementary.
4: My favorite so far, I have to admit, is the Hogan Hippogriffs, because the Emerson Eagles and the Spence Mustangs, it's the head of an eagle and the body of a horse,
5: okay,
4: is a hippogriff. So that gets my vote, but I don't really have a say in it.
2: A U.S. cellular retailer with multiple stores in the Cooley region is closing. Cell Plus told the state it will permanently close all 18 retail locations in Wisconsin by July 31st. That results in layoffs statewide, including in La Crosse, Holman, Sparta, and Viroqua. I'm Brad Williams.
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0: That's amazing. 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
0: That's amazing. You're based out of LA now, right?
1: Yep.
0: And you have a film called Winter Hymns that was at the Wisconsin Film Festival and now is going to be shown at Sparta Cinema 6 starting on Friday, and it'll be through Wednesday, two showings a day. You can check out showtimes at SpartaCinema6.com. But this movie is a little bit inspired by your dad and your family, correct?
1: Yeah, people in Toma, Sparta might especially remember my dad, Dr. Deming. He was a family physician in Toma and then did hospice work in Sparta for like 25 years and then moved to Eau Claire where he became a palliative care doctor, which is what the movie's about. The movie's about a palliative care doctor with a series of dying patients on a single snowy day in Wisconsin, and they talk about their life, they reflect on it, there's family, there's conflict, it's about a lot of stuff.
0: Yeah, and I'll get the trailer linked up on the Buzz blog as well so people can get an idea of the tone of the movie, but it's really interesting because it all takes place in this one room, right, Nathan?
1: Yeah, so I know that sounds a little weird at first, but I think once you see it, you get it. It's you follow it, the doctor as she meets with every patient, and you never leave the room ever. And it's a really fun kind of way to tell this story. And, like, the characters are kind of trapped in their situation, and we end up trapped there with them.
0: Well, and to see the different dynamics, to meet with different patients who are in different circumstances and then their families and the different care that they need, that must have been really intense, but also it's something that isn't shown as much. I think we don't like to think about death, but it's something that most of us will deal with, and to see how that works for different people in different ways is really impactful, I think.
1: Yeah, I mean, all of us will have to deal with this at some point. But, I mean, I think already probably some of your listeners know palliative care, and if you don't, you know, at some point you will, like, unfortunately, you know, when a family member goes through it. And it's been really interesting, the film's response so far. Like, I wrote this 7 years ago, and I thought, oh, maybe this is, like, too experimental. Maybe people won't be interested in this. And then even when we were making it, I realized the power just the topic was having on people, even the actors and the crew. You know, everybody was very into it. And then since our premiere at the Wisconsin Film Festival, which sold out in, like, an hour of tickets going live, we have continued to have, like, a lot of demand and interest. And I've been seeing something I don't see a lot, which is people will stay in the lobby for, like, 30-40 minutes after the movie just talking about it and talking about what they saw in it. And it, like, obviously as a storyteller, that's like my favorite thing.
0: Yeah. You know?
1: But also I can't take full credit for that. It's just, I think, the kind of nature of it being a love letter to what these hospice and palliative workers go through.
0: Yeah, absolutely. We're talking with Nathan Deming, who wrote and directed the movie Winter Hymns, which is going to start showing on Friday at Sparta Cinema 6. And the other thing I wanted to talk to you about, Nathan, is not only are you from Toma originally, but also some of the actors are from the state as well. Is Colleen Madden the one that acts at the Shakespeare Theater in Spring Green?
1: Yes, American Players Theater. Yeah, a lot of people know Colleen Madden. I was so excited to work with her. I grew up seeing her and Sarah Day, who's also at APT and just retired. Paul Benson's in the movie. People might know him from APT, Chike Johnson. Nearly the entire cast is from Wisconsin. I'm really proud of that. I was really trying to make an effort of that. I haven't done that on every film, and this one I really wanted to showcase the acting talent in this state. And man, there are like some amazing performances in this movie that I can't really even take credit for. It's just this great cast. But besides the like really great stage actors, there's also a couple people who had never acted before and then just turned in these amazing performances. One is named Peggy Trojan. She's 92 years old and she'd never acted in a film before, and then she's often everybody's favorite character after they watch the movie.
0: Aww.
1: And then there's this young farmer named Thaddeus Sikora, who's, I think, 21 years old, and he also had never acted in a movie. He actually milked cows the day that we filmed. I asked him not to so he could have energy, but he did it anyway. He got up at 3, milked cows, came to our set. And then he just gave this amazing performance as a very young man with stomach cancer. And yeah, that scene is definitely a tearjerker.
0: Yeah, I mean, it's heavy stuff, but to be able to experience that, the ups and downs, and to your point, I think that's got to be so neat to see people have discussions on how it impacted them and their experiences after seeing the film together. Is why we do theater and why we make movies and art, is to have that shared experience, right?
1: Yeah, we don't really talk about death, you know, so I think it's a very cathartic movie for people, because it's you get to see what all these people are going through. You get to put yourself in their shoes, or maybe you've, you know, unfortunately lived through some of this, and hopefully, I mean, so it's very difficult, the movie, but I think there's also a lot of uplift to it. It's really interesting. It's definitely like a tearjerker at moments, but most people don't walk away sad. They're just very impacted, and I think have, yeah, a lot to think about afterwards, which is my favorite kind of film to make.
0: Absolutely. Well, you don't want to miss Winter Hymns. It is showing at Sparta Cinema 6 starting this Friday, and it'll show through Wednesday, two showings a day. Nathan Deming wrote and directed it. Now, what number film is this that you've done, Nathan?
1: This is my second feature film, but I've also got this ongoing series of, I guess they're shorts, but they're like an hour long, and they're about based on the months of the year. And that's kind of an ongoing project. I've made a lot of stuff, but this is my second full-length feature.
0: Super great. Well, congratulations on all the success so far. I'm excited that it's getting picked up to screen across the Midwest, and hopefully we'll go even further. That's so great.
1: Yeah, super excited about these Sparta screenings. I grew up going to this movie theater. It's still one of my favorite places to go. I saw Spider-Man there in 2001. So always fun to go back there, see a movie there, and I really hope people just come out, see this authentic Wisconsin story. I think they're going to recognize a lot of themselves on screen.
0: Super great. Well, I'll get the trailer linked up for Winter Hymns, as well as the show times on the Buzz blog, on the app, and at Z933.com. Thanks so much for joining this morning. We really appreciate the time.
1: Thanks. Great talking to you.
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0: Z93 Morning Buzz with Balzer, streaming on your Alexa and the Z93 La Crosse app. We are in the mid-40s in downtown La Crosse, but looking for mid-70s later on today. Probably going to see showers tonight and then sun in upper 80s tomorrow. Partly cloudy and mid-80s expected on Saturday, which is fantastic weather for big bikes for little tykes, which is this Saturday. So if you haven't signed up to ride, you still can. It's over 100 miles leaving from Great River Harley-Davidson this Saturday. And this year, we're riding for 9-year-old Tucker from Viroqua, so his family can buy a specialized bed to keep him safe at night. So medical equipment is ridiculously expensive, including this bed, and it will help Tucker, who one of many challenges that Tucker has is that he has seizures. So especially at night, to help keep him safe is a really key thing, and that's a lot of money. So that's why we're getting together to ride for Tucker. Your registration gets you a T-shirt, Rotten Chips, and a chance to win door prizes at the post-ride party at Beecher's and Holman. Or if you're busy this Saturday or that's not your thing, but you still want to raise money for Tucker, you can just straight up make a donation. It is all going down this Saturday, and I'm really excited. I'll be there at Great River Harley-Davidson Saturday morning for registration, because we're also going to be making a quilt for Tucker. So we're going to be selling squares to sew together. And by sew together, I mean we're having professionals at Olive Juice Quilts do it. They were very generous in donating their skills, which is awesome, and materials. And then you buy a square and you can write whatever words you want for Tucker and his family. You can just sign it if you want. If you want to draw a picture, that's awesome as well. And so I'll be selling those for $20. So I'll see a bunch of you there. If you're not able to make it, though, this Saturday for Big Bikes for Little Tykes, please just make a donation if you are able as well. It's all linked up on the events page on the app and at Z933.com.
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2: The defense has rested at the Josie Dykeman homicide trial in La Crosse, with more questioning of Dykeman about the death of a 6-year-old boy who was in her care. Dykeman has denied causing the physical abuse, which allegedly led to the death of Alex Pedrin in 2023. She testified on Wednesday that she did not kick, hit, or choke any of the kids in her household, and said Alex's father blamed her for causing the abuse to Alex. Judge Elliot Levine told the jury that closing arguments in the 3-week trial could happen on Thursday. It's the one night of the year in La Crosse when city police get together to honor their own. 14 members of the city police were given awards on Wednesday night, some for saving lives and others for superior achievement in police work. La Crosse Police Chief Sean Coudron says members of his department actually do receive thanks from the public throughout the year.
3: It does happen more than you realize. So we do get calls back. We also get a lot of just thanks on scene. So people will come up to our officers and just simply thank them for what they've done.
2: La Crosse District Attorney Tim Grinke was keynote speaker for the police awards. Grinke thanked officers for giving assistance to their community because it's the right thing to do. The chance to make some memories. That's one of the things this year's Riverfest Commodore is looking forward to. Misty Lown was named as the 2026 Commodore, with her husband Mitch named as first mate. Both grew up together on the north side, spent time at Riverfest in their youth, and as parents with their 5 children. It's a tradition Lown says she wants to pass down this year.
4: The idea that we can get families out of their houses in the middle of summer, kids off their screen, making these wonderful memories, that's what I remember growing up, is all of the activities that I could participate in as a kid, and getting the Rocky Supper Club cheese curds, and just these wonderful memories. And I want memories for that next generation. And when we create events like this, it does draw those families out.
2: Riverfest begins on July 1st in Riverside Park. It will run through the 4th of July. For WISM News, I'm Brad Williams.
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We're looking to be partly cloudy later on today, expecting highs in the mid-70s. Probably going to see showers tonight and then sun and high in the upper 80s for tomorrow. Coming up in the dish, K-pop Demon Hunters will be hitting the road, and also a huge murder conviction was overturned. We'll tell you more after Kalani. It's Folded Now on Z93. Good morning.

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1: Netflix is launching a global concert tour for K-pop Demon Hunters with AEG Presents, turning the animated hit into a live arena experience featuring music and performance recreations from the film. 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And finally, yesterday, disgraced attorney Alex Murdoch's murder conviction and life sentence for the deaths of his wife and son were overturned by the South Carolina Supreme Court because the clerk court at his trial suggested he was guilty. Now, the South Carolina Supreme Court ordered a new trial already, and the state attorney general vowed to retry the case, quote, as soon as possible, leaving hundreds, if not thousands, of true crime podcasters scrambling to cover it.
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0: 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We're in the mid-40s in downtown. Sun for a bit and then clouds this afternoon. Expecting a high in the mid-70s. Probably going to see showers tonight. Tomorrow, sun in upper 80s. And then partly cloudy in mid-80s expected on Saturday. So this must have dropped while I was on vacation, is my guess on how I missed it. But NASA has a feature on their website called Your Name in Landsat. It's an interactive tool that spells out any name using real satellite imagery of Earth's landscape. So it's everything from rivers and forests and deserts, and it utilizes over 50 years of data from NASA's satellite program to find geographical features that look like different letters. So you go to the website, which is too long. I literally Googled NASA spell your name and it came up right away. So you can go there, you put your name in or any word you want. Now I want to find out if you can put in curse words or not. But anyway, you put in your name or whatever you want and press enter. And then it's spelled out with high resolution satellite imagery, which is really cool. You also can click on each of the letters to see where it's located on Earth. So it not only gives you the city and country and all those things, but also like legit, it gives you the coordinates as well. You can also swap out letters for different images. And I think it launched for the celebration of Earth Day, which I was gone for. So I feel like that's probably why I missed it. So if you missed it as well, I wanted to let you know. You can spell your name in Landsat, and it's really cool. And yes, I'm a big sky dork, which makes me wonder if you can sign up for like NASA news. I know you can sign up for like alerts on news in general, but like, does NASA have a newsletter? Is this something I need to look into? Because if they do, I probably want to get it.
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2: Riverfest history is made. With the naming of this year's Commodore, Misty Lowne is the first woman to serve as Riverfest Commodore. She'll serve along with her first mate, Mitch. Lowne said that as she's had throughout their life together, she's got plenty of support.
3: Mitch has been supportive of every level of my career. And there are times when I'm more forward or he is more forward, but we've always had each other's back. And this is just a moment where I will be more forward, but we will definitely be doing it together. And I can't wait. We're high school sweethearts. We grew up going to Riverfest basically together. And it will be fun for us to do it together in this new way.
2: Riverfest is scheduled for July 1st through the 4th in Riverside Park. Josie Dykeman returned to the witness stand at her homicide trial on Wednesday, saying she did not hit or choke the children in her household. Dykeman is charged with the abuse-related death in 2023 of 6-year-old Alex Pedrin, the son of her boyfriend at the time. On the stand, Dykeman said she feared Derek Pedrin would attack her or the kids, and that the children were afraid of him. The defense has rested its case. The prosecution will call some rebuttal witnesses today. 3 La Crosse elementary schools will be closing after next school year. Hinchin and State Road will be combined into Pamel Creek Elementary. Students from Spence and Emerson will be combined into the Hogan Elementary, now being built. The new school site keeps its Hogan name, but Jill Shams, the teachers' union president and Southern Bluffs music teacher, talked about the potential new mascot for Hogan Elementary.
4: My favorite so far, I have to admit, is the Hogan Hippogriffs, because the Emerson Eagles and the Spence Mustangs, it's the head of an eagle and the body of a horse,
5: okay,
4: is a hippogriff. So that gets my vote, but I don't really have a say in it.
2: A U.S. cellular retailer with multiple stores in the Cooley region is closing. Cell Plus told the state it will permanently close all 18 retail locations in Wisconsin by July 31st. That results in layoffs statewide, including in La Crosse, Holman, Sparta, and Viroqua. I'm Brad Williams.
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0: Taylor Swift streaming at Z933.com and the Z93 La Crosse app. 733, mid-40s in downtown La Crosse, looking for mid-70s later on today. Sun for a bit, and then they're saying clouds this afternoon. Probably going to see showers tonight. Sun and upper 80s for tomorrow, and then partly cloudy on Saturday, expecting highs in the mid-80s. So I don't know if this has shown up in your FYP, but broccoli bouquets for weddings are trending again. I remember seeing this, I don't know, towards the end of the pandemic. Did the pandemic ever end? I don't know, maybe 21, 22, something like that. Basically, the idea is you use a broccoli floret for your base, for your bouquet, for your wedding, and even bouquets for men with broccoli as the centerpiece. It seems like, I don't know, is it weird? Sure, but like also, I don't care. People are divided on this on the internet, just like, you can't do that, and like, you can do whatever you want. It's your wedding. I don't know. It could be cheaper and a unique alternative to traditional flowers, certainly. It's also kind of quirky, and that's something that people are really embracing in the last few years, is making your wedding your own. So if you want to have a broccoli bouquet, like, go for it. But I do feel like one thing that not enough people are talking about is the safety hazard. The thing about throwing a bouquet, usually, is that flowers are pretty light, and rarely do people get hurt by that. I feel like you can really chuck a bridal bouquet made mostly of broccoli, which might be a fun new thing to do at a wedding. Just straight up throw it at the person that you like the least. That's probably not legal.
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Z933.com and the Z93 Lacrosse app. It is 744. We're in the mid-40s now in downtown, looking for sun for a bit. Clouds this afternoon. Mid-70s for the high. Probably going to see showers tonight. And then sun and upper 80s expected for tomorrow. Coming up, we'll check in with Brad Williams in the Wisdom Newsroom. We'll also let you know about the new Instagram feature that I don't know if we need it, but they sure think we do.

0: 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Tomorrow, sun and upper 80s, and then looking for mid-80s and partly cloudy expected on Saturday. So yesterday, got a notification from Instagram that somebody posted an Instant. And I was like, oh, is that that thing I heard rumors about? Did it launch? Yeah, Instagram launched Instants, which is kind of like Snapchat, if you're asking me, which is honestly Instagram's vibe, is to be like, this is working for a different platform. We should do it. It's kind of how they created Reels, because TikTok was taking off and Snapchat has been big for a very long time. So they were like, we should do that too. So it's just spontaneous, unfiltered photos that you share in the moment with friends. So kind of like Be Real on that level as well. And while they, in theory, go away like Snapchat after someone's viewed them, they're also saved in your archive for up to a year, so then you can share them as a recap or to stories. And then, of course, your friends can react and DM with a reply. There's also straight up another app. There's an Instance companion app for quicker camera access. Now, on that app, teen accounts and family center protections apply, including shared time limits and sleep time, parental supervision, all of those things. So if you want to use it, you just go to your Instagram inbox and there's a mini stack of photos in the bottom right corner. You can add a caption. And unlike stories, you can add the caption first, so that's exciting. But you can't edit Instants beyond that. And then you can choose who you share your Instants with, whether it's with close friends or followers you follow back. And then the Instants that you share will show up as a stack of photos in the bottom right corner of your friends' inboxes and then disappear after being viewed. But again, like Snapchat, I don't honestly believe that they really disappear. So, you know, make good decisions, right?
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2: The defense has rested at the Josie Dykeman homicide trial in La Crosse, with more questioning of Dykeman about the death of a six-year-old boy who was in her care. Dykeman has denied causing the physical abuse, which allegedly led to the death of Alex Pedrin in 2023. She testified on Wednesday that she did not kick, hit, or choke any of the kids in her household, and said Alex's father blamed her for causing the abuse to Alex. Judge Elliot Levine told the jury that closing arguments in the three-week trial could happen on Thursday. It's the one night of the year in La Crosse when city police get together to honor their own. 14 members of the city police were given awards on Wednesday night, some for saving lives and others for superior achievement in police work. La Crosse Police Chief Sean Coudron says members of his department actually do receive thanks from the public throughout the year.
3: It does happen more than you realize. So we do get calls back. We also get a lot of just thanks on scene. So people will come up to our officers and just simply thank them for what they've done.
2: La Crosse District Attorney Tim Grinke was keynote speaker for the police awards. Grinke thanked officers for giving assistance to their community because it's the right thing to do. The chance to make some memories. That's one of the things this year's Riverfest Commodore is looking forward to. Misty Lown was named as the 2026 Commodore, with her husband Mitch named as first mate. Both grew up together on the north side, spent time at Riverfest in their youth, and as parents with their five children. It's a tradition Lown says she wants to pass down this year.
4: The idea that we can get families out of their houses in the middle of summer, kids off their screen, making these wonderful memories, that's what I remember growing up, is all of the activities that I could participate in as a kid, and getting the Rocky Supper Club cheese curds, and just these wonderful memories. And I want memories for that next generation. And when we create events like this, it does draw those families out.
2: Riverfest begins on July 1st in Riverside Park. It will run through the 4th of July. For Wisdom News, I'm Brad Williams.
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Marshmallow and Kane Brown streaming on your Alexa and the Z93 La Crosse app. It's coming up on 7:04, and we are still in downtown La Crosse looking at sun. Expecting some clouds this afternoon. Highs in the mid-70s. It's 50 right now in downtown. Showers likely tonight. And then sun in upper 80s for tomorrow. Partly cloudy in mid-80s expected for Saturday. 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Are we having any fun? According to research, no, not really. We'll talk about why and maybe how to add some fun to your life next.

0: 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It is 50 in downtown La Crosse, looking for sun in mid 70s today. Probably going to see clouds this afternoon, showers likely tonight, sun in upper 80s for tomorrow, and then partly cloudy and mid 80s expected on Saturday. 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
0: Oh, this is kind of a bummer survey. Turns out we're not having any fun, according to a new survey. A lot of Americans are stuck in a serious fun drought. Nearly half say that their lives just aren't fun right now, and some can't even remember the last time they had a full day off to enjoy themselves. On average, people say that they need about 17 extra hours a week to actually make room for fun. And most of the joy that we do squeeze in between things is pretty simple. Watching TV, seeing friends and family, eating out, enjoying outdoor activities, dabbling in hobbies, and playing games. So what's stopping us? That's a great question. A few things, and they're big. Cost, busy schedules, work, and just plain old burnout. So bottom line is that adults really want more fun. They're just struggling to make space for it. And I think, you know, when you talk about when was the last time I had a full day off to enjoy myself, I don't know. But also, a lot of the times when you do get even part of a day off, right, you end up needing that to feel like you're rejuvenating and resetting and resting and things like that. So it makes it difficult to be like, okay, I've got this small amount of time. Let's hang out with as many friends as possible, or let's do as many things as we can. And I think that that makes it challenging and also becomes stressful. If you're really like trying to find that time to spend quality time with people or to have fun, that's one more stressor. So my pro tip is to do the things that you have to do with your favorite people. So you've got to go to the store, right? That's not super fun, especially depending on what store you're going to. So go with one of your favorite people, and then it's super hilarious, and maybe they have to go as well. Also, food prep. You've got to make food. They've got to make food. If you and your favorite person do it together, it's now a lot more fun. Plus, it's less challenging when there's two of you, usually. And other hobbies, or going outside, things like that. Trying to find ways to fit that in. Maybe it's just a quick walk on your lunch break with somebody with a similar schedule. Finding ways to fit in the fun takes some of the stress out of it, certainly, and makes it so that it is more common that you're having fun. So let's have a little more fun, eh?
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0: Z93 Morning Buzz with Balzer, streaming on your Alexa and the Z93 La Crosse app. Looking for sun for a bit and then probably clouds this afternoon. Highs in the mid-70s. Sun and upper 80s for tomorrow. We're probably going to see some showers this evening, getting down to a low in the mid-50s. So I just got an email from Summerfest. I'm on their like insider list or whatever. I mean, I signed up for it. It's not like I'm special. But one of the things that they do is highlight the different things that are happening in Summerfest. And this was at the Briggs & Stratton stage. Opening weekend, June 18th through the 20th, they're going to have an interactive hovercraft STEM project, which is really rad. So that's something that they're bringing programming to fifth grade classrooms nationwide. So that's going to be one of just a billion things that are at Summerfest. Like, there's it's the world's largest music festival down in Milwaukee. Facts. But there's also all these other really neat things happening at Summerfest, and your general admission ticket gets you into all of those things. So if you want to see headliners like Tag Team or Borns or Louis Tomlinson, Sam Barber's going to be there, Rev Run, Sean Paul, all kinds of people. You can do that with your GA tickets. And then also they have all kinds of different exhibits and some rad bands that you've never heard of. But that's how some of my favorite bands have become my favorite bands, right? Just by running into them and being like, oh, this band's awesome. And then checking out more of their stuff later. And we are giving away Summerfest tickets. And this is good any of the three weekends. And you can hit up the WinStuff page on the app and at Z933.com and use them whenever you'd like. 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And like I said, there's so many other rad things to do at Summerfest. 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
2: Riverfest history is made. With the naming of this year's Commodore, Misty Lown is the first woman to serve as Riverfest Commodore. She'll serve along with her first mate, Mitch. Lown said that as she's had throughout their life together, she's got plenty of support.
3: Mitch has been supportive of every level of my career. And there are times when I'm more forward or he is more forward, but we've always had each other's back. And this is just a moment where I will be more forward, but we will definitely be doing it together. And I can't wait. We're high school sweethearts. We grew up going to Riverfest basically together. And it will be fun for us to do it together in this new way.
2: Riverfest is scheduled for July 1st through the 4th in Riverside Park. Josie Dykeman returned to the witness stand at her homicide trial on Wednesday, saying she did not hit or choke the children in her household. Dykeman is charged with the abuse-related death in 2023 of 6-year-old Alex Pedrin, the son of her boyfriend at the time. On the stand, Dykeman said she feared Derek Pedrin would attack her or the kids, and that the children were afraid of him. The defense has rested its case. The prosecution will call some rebuttal witnesses today. Three La Crosse elementary schools will be closing after next school year. Hinchin and State Road will be combined into Pamel Creek Elementary. Students from Spence and Emerson will be combined into the Hogan Elementary, now being built. The new school site keeps its Hogan name, but Jill Shams, the teachers' union president and Southern Bluffs music teacher, talked about the potential new mascot for Hogan Elementary.
4: My favorite so far, I have to admit, is the Hogan Hippogriffs, because the Emerson Eagles and the Spence Mustangs, it's the head of an eagle and the body of a horse,
5: okay,
4: is a hippogriff. So that gets my vote, but I don't really have a say in it.
2: A U.S. cellular retailer with multiple stores in the Cooley region is closing. Cell Plus told the state it will permanently close all 18 retail locations in Wisconsin by July 31st. That results in layoffs statewide, including in La Crosse, Holman, Sparta, and Viroqua. I'm Brad Williams.
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0: 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Then possibly clouds this afternoon. Most likely going to see some showers this evening. Then sun in upper 80s tomorrow and mid-80s expected on Saturday and should be partly cloudy. So fantastic weather expected for big bikes for little tykes, which of course is this Saturday. Raising money for Tucker Loveless. He is a 9-year-old boy in Viroqua, and he has a lot of different medical conditions, one of which causes seizures. And so the thing that he and his family really want is this specialized bed that's super expensive, and that's where you come in. We're raising money for Tucker and his family. Now, if you are able to do the motorcycle ride this Saturday, amazing. It's over 100 miles in just the most beautiful area, right? And there's stops along the way. And then afterwards, you go to Features in Holman. Your registration gets you your t-shirt, brought in chips at the post-ride party, and also a chance at door prizes over at Features in Holman. And if you're not able to join, that's all right. Maybe that's not your thing. Maybe you're busy this Saturday. You can still make a donation, and that'll help raise money for Tucker and his family as well. Got all the info linked up, including more of Tucker's story on the events page on the app and at z933.com. But we're leaving from Great River Harley-Davidson Saturday morning. Would love to have you join us for Big Bikes for Little Tykes this Saturday. 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What you gonna do when you don't stop when you
1: 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What's happening around River City?
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0: 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We are looking for sun for most of today. Highs in the mid-70s, then probably clouds this afternoon. Showers tonight. Sun and 88 for a high tomorrow, and then partly cloudy and mid-80s expected on Saturday. Still a couple of life hacks as we attempt to get caught up. I'm aware I never probably will, but it's good to have goals, right? Speaking of goals, if you want a simple way to budget your finances, use the 50-30-20 rule. This is a great idea in theory, and I've heard this before. I think this is similar to what Dave Ramsey spouts and things like that, which work if you can make them work. You save 50%, so you budget 50% on needs, 30% on wants, and 20% on savings. Now, in a perfect world where you're making plenty of money, that's a great plan. But most people don't have twice as much money as they need, which is basically what this is. You budget 50% on needs, and then 50% of your income is on wants and savings. That's not where most of us are at. But if that's where you're at, awesome. And maybe follow this budgeting tip. And from the other day, the color yellow decreases the body's production of melatonin, which is a hormone that makes you sleepy. So studies show that people who work or study in yellow rooms are actually more productive. And that makes sense to me. I feel like you also could probably just have yellow things in that room, because I would be distracted by how much I want to paint the color of the wall a different color than yellow, because it's overwhelming.
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Ilani Folded, streaming on your Alexa and the Z93 Lacrosse app. We are looking for sun in mid-70s today. Probably clouds this afternoon and then expecting showers this evening. Tomorrow, looking for sun and highs in the upper 80s and partly cloudy in mid-80s expected on Saturday. Coming up in the dish, K-pop demon hunters are hitting the road. And also, a disgraced attorney had his murder convictions overturned yesterday. We'll get you all the details next on Z93.

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3: 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And finally, yesterday, disgraced attorney Alex Murdoch's murder conviction and life sentence for the deaths of his wife and son were overturned by the South Carolina Supreme Court because the court clerk at his trial suggested he was guilty. Now, the South Carolina Supreme Court ordered a new trial already, and the state attorney general vowed to retry the case, quote, as soon as possible, leaving hundreds, if not thousands, of true crime podcasters scrambling to cover it.
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2: If you're dieting, maybe try watching a cooking show. No, really. It turns out that looking at pictures of delicious food doesn't make you hungry after all, according to this study. In fact, it may do the opposite. New research suggests that watching videos of indulgent foods like chocolate, pizza, burgers can actually help curb cravings, especially for people who are dieting. So in a series of experiments, dieters spent more time watching high-calorie food clips, but when given the chance to eat afterwards, they actually consumed less than non-dieters. Researchers say that this works through something called cross-modal satiation, where seeing food helps satisfy the cravings without taking a bite. So in short, your brain may feel partially fed just by looking, which will make it easier to resist real-world snacking. That makes sense. Like, you feel like, oh, I enjoyed that earlier today, and your brain thinks you did. The other thing that I find helps is watching videos of healthy recipes, because that makes it look like the things that I should be eating are more delicious. When I try and make those recipes, are they as good as they look in the professionals' videos? No. But it at least makes me want that food. And then once I've made it, I'll eat it, right? So it's getting to the part where you buy the good choices and you make the good choices. Once it's on my stove, I'm eating it, even if it turns out terribly, which it has and probably will again. But it seems like an easy option to just watch some videos to make your brain feel like it was fed and also inspire you to make good decisions. And man, there are so many people making tasty recipes on all of the platforms, and they're all in my algorithm.
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2: Julia Louis-Dreyfus was on Colbert last night as they continue the weeks-long farewell for Colbert on the Late Late Show. So here's what's interesting is that was she on to promote the Sheep Detectives? Sure. But did she find a way to make it a really sweet gesture that was also hilarious? Yes.
3: Since I know you're a huge fan of Veep, by the way, he does not know what I'm about to do. I got some of the Veep writers together to write a Veep-style tribute to you. Oh. And I will read them. I'm going to read them to you as Selena Meyer, my character in Veep.
2: Oh, okay.
3: I've been on this show multiple times, and I always thought you were Rachel Maddow. Are you not? When my people said I should come and say farewell to you, I was hoping it would be more of a hospice-type situation.
2: This one made him laugh.
3: Got to do is hold on until the corporate who fires you gets fired, and he'll be gone as soon as he runs out of new cities for NCIS. I don't want you to worry. The only reason everyone rallied around Jimmy Kimmel is because he's more popular.
2: It was really funny and really touching. And obviously there are some parts that I can't share here, but Colbert has just been bringing out all of the big guests, and that'll continue for the next week or so as we gear up to the final episode, which that finale is going to be a tearjerker, but also like super funny. I can't wait.
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2: Mainly sunny today with daytime highs approaching 75. South winds 8 to 15 miles per hour. Cloudy skies expected tonight. Chance of thunderstorms. Lows level off around 55. Currently 59.

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7: And now for the weather, here's meteorologist Stormy O'Day with a pinwheel.
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13: Z93 weather. Mainly sunny this afternoon with daytime highs approaching 75. Southerly winds 8 to 15 miles per hour. Overcast skies tonight, chance for storms, lows dip down to about 55. Currently 68.

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7: And now for the weather, here's meteorologist Stormy O'Day with a pinwheel.
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15: This afternoon, with daytime highs approaching 75. Southerly winds, 8 to 15 miles per hour. Overcast skies, tonight, chance for storms, lows dip down to about 55. Currently, 70.

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11: Z93 weather. 75 this afternoon under mainly clear skies, south winds 8 to 15 miles per hour. Chance of thunderstorms tonight, lows of aloft around 56, cloudy skies expected. Right now, it's 72 degrees.

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13: Z93 weather. 75 this afternoon under mainly clear skies, south winds 8 to 15 miles per hour. Chance of thunderstorms tonight, lows of aloft around 56, cloudy skies expected. Currently, it's 73 degrees.

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0: Zone. Taylor Swift, Z93, the number one hit music station. My name is Grant. Hopefully you're having a great afternoon. Starting to close towards the end of the work week. Remember, Saturday, we got big bikes for little tykes. 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
10: Z93 weather. 75 this afternoon under mainly clear skies, south winds 8 to 15 miles per hour. Chance of thunderstorms tonight, lows of aloft around 56, cloudy skies expected. Currently 75.

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1: Big bikes for little tykes. 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

0: Z93, the number one hit music station, Ariana Grande, 34-35. A lot going on in the next couple of weeks as summer really kind of starts to get underway all over River City. And we have the latest on just about all of it, the buzz blog, Z933.com, and on the Z93 Lacrosse app, including what should be a really cool event going on at May 30th. It's the Goose Island Youth Bank Fishing Classic. So an opportunity for kids to get down there to cast, to be a part of a big event. And I know for the first, I can't remember the exact total, but for the first batch of kids down there, and it's a good number, they'll even be fishing equipment provided if the kids don't have any. So an awesome opportunity to get down there. That's the 30th, the end of the month. So 2 weeks from Saturday. Kids, get the kids down to Goose Island, do some fishing, enjoy the river. All the information on that and everything else coming up all over the area. 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

0: Z93, the number one hit music station. Somber. It's back to Friends. The Light Old Music Drive at 5 fires up in just a little bit as we wind down the workday. Brewers played very well this afternoon. This team is playing awesome. Bounced back after a tough loss last night. The Twins this weekend and then a series with the Cubs next week. 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

0: Z93, the number one hit music station, Shaboozy. It's a bar song. My name is Grant. Hope you're having a great evening. The Lighthold Music Drive at 5 is underway. Job well done, making it through another workday. Everybody has an instrument. You can stop by Lighthold Music, 4th Street, downtown La Crosse. They will help you find yours. Speaking of music, got some tickets to give away to 80s Fest coming up in just a few weeks now at Maple Grove Venues out in West Salem. Some hard rock acts like Sebastian Bach, Vince Neil, Stephen Percy, and Quiet Riot. The information for the show and the opportunity to win some tickets, just hit the Win Stuff page, Z933.com, or on the Z93 La Crosse app. What's happening around River City?
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14: For storms tonight, otherwise cloudy skies expected. Lows of aloft around 56, south winds 8 to 15 miles per hour. Mainly sunny tomorrow, daytime highs approaching 87. Right now, 75.

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We continue the Lighthold Music Drive at 5. Benson Boone up right after Sabrina Carpenter. 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
1: Today is High Five Day. 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The longer I've known that hack, it's been probably, I don't know, 15 years. I always spot the elbow. I still don't get why it works, but spot the elbow, and every time, solid high five.
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1: 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Kane Brown, Marshmello, Miles on it. We're going to put some miles on the bikes, on the hogs. Coming up Saturday, big bikes for little tykes with 95.7 The Rock. We're riding for Tucker Loveless and his family from Viroqua. They're looking to buy a specialized bed to keep Tucker safe at night. We can do that. 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
1: 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Also on Saturday, make a stop at the Hilltopper Tech Take Back. 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
2: 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Cenex, here for what's ahead.
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2: Tonight, otherwise cloudy skies expected. Lows of aloft around 56. South winds 8 to 15 miles per hour. Mainly sunny tomorrow. Daytime highs approaching 87. Right now, it's 74 degrees.

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3: And now for the weather, here's meteorologist Stormy O'Day with a pinwheel.
4: No weather is ill if the wind is still.
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